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It's Brett Allen in for Chrissy today on your ride home. Thanks so much for hanging out this afternoon, guys. I got more of today's country coming up. Bailey Zimmerman's latest number one hit. Plus, there was a surgery that took place back in 2019 that may have changed Ella Langley's life. I'll get to that coming up after Luke Combs. Here's Lovin' on You as we make our way home on a Tuesday afternoon.

Well, Justin Moore looking a little bit different these days. If you haven't seen him in a little bit, he's actually got like a full beard on now. And it's funny how different he looks with a full beard. Justin Moore, here's Time's Ticking.

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0: Jocko Etzel along with Ella Langley on Jaded on your ride home. I'm Brett Allen. That's actually the second song that they duetted on together. I was reading an article at tasteofcountry.com about that song, and there's a bunch of unknown facts at the bottom of the article. And it's true. There's a lot of stuff that I didn't know about Ella Langley. Here I am thinking that I've read everything about her over the last couple of years because she's been such a big star. It was 2019 that she ended up going in and getting surgery on her tonsils. And then, she thought, I'll just bounce back and then we'll hit the road hard in 2020. Well, we remember what happened in 2020. So instead of being out on the road and performing, she decided instead to find a bunch of people that could help her hone her songwriting skills. And there's a lot of people now that will tell you that it's that makes Ella Langley such a good artist, is that she can also write songs so well. And if you listen to some of her earlier stuff, her voice sounds completely different. So is that surgery what changed her fortune?
1: So who's ready to cheer on the reigning defending national champs at home? That's right. The Bobcats are back and we are going to be at every single regular season home game with the XL Country tailgate. 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
16: Southwest Montana weather, partly cloudy tonight with lows in the low 40s. Sunshine is expected Wednesday and Thursday. High temperatures will be in the 70s to low 80s. The threat of showers and storms will return Friday. Cooler this weekend with temperatures in the 50s and 60s. A meteorologist, Brooke Foster, that's your Southwest Montana weather report.
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This has been a lot of fun this week. Thank you guys so much for hanging out. Don't worry, Chrissy is coming back for you tomorrow. But I just want to say thank you so much for enjoying the ride home with me. Here's John Morgan.

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I ain't telling on anybody. It's Evan Paul, Taste of Country Nights. Thanks for having us on tonight. We're going to get you through that second shift. We're clocked in and locked in tonight. I got Tucker Wetmore coming up. Ella Langley's on the way. Let's kick things off tonight with Jelly Roll on Taste of Country Nights. I know.

0: hanging out here with Tucker Wetmore on Taste of Country Nights with Evan Paul. The video for your song Brunette, it has some people from The Bachelor that were in there. Did you pick those people out?
1: I knew that I wanted some familiar faces in it, and I knew that the lead woman actor, which was Hannah G, I knew I wanted somebody familiar blonde to play the brunette role, because I thought it was kind of quirky and funny, and thank God we hit up Hannah, and she was like, absolutely. And I called Joey one day. I was like, hey man, you want to do this music video? He goes, absolutely. And so that turned out great. I think Kelsey was busy that day, or else she would have been in it as well.
2: 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Well, I learned my lesson too many times. Blows like you put me

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0: That is Lauren Alena featuring Chase Matthew. It's called All My Exes. Taste of Country Nights with Evan Paul. Just a couple humans hanging out. 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Cody Johnson Horseback is on the way, plus a Tim McGraw throwback. Which one am I gonna pick? All right, we'll find out next on Taste of Country Nights.
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0: One of my favorite Tim McGraw throwbacks right there. Taste of Country Nights. I'm Evan Paul along with Cody Johnson right here. I love that something you've never shied away from is talking about your faith.
1: I've tried very, very hard over the years to get closer to God, get closer to, you know, being a better man. But, you know, we've all got our problems, you know, and like I struggle daily just like everybody else with bad habits or anxiety or my own personal problems, you know. And I think that human, you know, these kids come up to my shows and I want to be just like you when I grow up. I'm like, dude, I'm just as messed up as a lot of people. Like, you know, I'm human too. Don't look at the stage and think that guy's got something that nobody else does.
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2: He's a ranch hand in a pinch, man. 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Cause she's a gold digger with a quick trigger. A cast iron skillet swinging lid flipper. Now he's a double wide on the county line. Sipping on a six pack of Lone Star Light. She did him dirty, took him to the clinic.

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1: 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And look, make sure you wake up with Derek and the XL Country Morning Show. 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
0: The Harmony. Man, love these guys. Here's Say So.

0: say so.
1: New country there from Dan and Shay. That one is called Say So on Taste of Country Nights. Now listen, I know sometimes dumpster diving can be fruitful, but not this guy. There's a guy in San Francisco, California who went dumpster diving, got tossed into a garbage truck and compacted. And he's alive. Bystanders flag down the driver to let him know that his compactor, you know, in those garbage trucks, they compact it right away. Drivers were running down the street letting him know. Firefighters were called. They extracted the dumpster diver who was buried under mounds of trash. It took 2 hours to rescue him. He's recovering in the hospital from a trashy situation. That's oof. So be careful if you're ever dumpster diving. Hey, coming up next, brand new country, Morgan Wallen, and I got Zach Top on the way. Taste of Country Nights.
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Kane Brown and Woman on Taste of Country Nights with Evan Paul. That was a song celebrating the woman that Kane Brown has. Here's a song not celebrating a woman that Luke Combs had. She got the best of me on Taste of Country Nights. 17.

That is officially the most popular song of all time under Mariah Carey's All I Want for Christmas Is You. Let that sink in. Of all time. That's crazy. I'm just glad to be alive for it. Here's Thomas Rhett after all the bars are closed on Taste of Country Nights. After

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Hey, I'm Evan Paul, and look, the only way to start each weekday morning is with Derek and the XL Country Morning Show. Let me tell you what, make sure you're listening for the dumb of the day, question of the day, and the three things you need to know, plus a ton more. 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

0: New one there from Luke Bryan. That one is called Country and She Knows It on Taste of Country Nights. I was just reading this thing about foods that help reduce stress. I don't know. Can a food really help reduce stress? According to this thing, they can. These are the top foods to eat if you're stressed out. Salmon, fiber-filled fruits like berries. You could have oranges, chickpeas, eggs, nuts, and turkey, chamomile tea, steel-cut oats. 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And dark chocolate. Now, wait a minute. I used to eat steel-cut oats for breakfast all the time, and I was still stressed out, so I'm not sure that's it. But if you want to try this, eat some of those fruits next time you're stressed out. For some of us, we're going to be eating it the whole night at work, and can I get an amen on that? Coming up next for you, I'm going to kick things off with Tyler Hubbard. I've got Blake Shelton in there and Kenny Chesney's brand new track, which I love personally. I'll get that up there next on Taste of Country Nights.
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0: Taste of Country Nights. Evan Paul here with Blake Shelton. What is your and Gwen Stefani's Starbucks order?
1: You know, she and I aren't. Starbucks is a little too hardcore for both of us.
0: Like, where are you going then?
1: Well, I just like regular coffee that we make at the house. Like when we drink Starbucks coffee, it's like, oh my God, are we about to go like stay awake for a week now?

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Hey, I'm Evan Paul, and look, the only way to start each weekday morning is with Derek and the XL Country Morning Show. Let me tell you what, make sure you're listening for the Dumb Dumb of the Day, Question of the Day, and the three things you need to know, plus a ton more. 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

Danny Chesney, his music just sounds better in the summer. I know we're past Labor Day, but it's still summer. And Jake Owen, too, man. Barefoot Blue Jean Night. Turn this one up. Taste of Country Nights.

Taylor Swift, I Knew It, I Knew You. That's off the Toy Story 5 soundtrack. My daughter is 7. She asks us all the time if we could go see it. I'm like, hang on, just hang on a little while longer. It's coming out on, like, Disney Plus soon. Here's Riley Green, Think As You Drunk I Am, on Taste of Country Nights.

New country there from Riley Green. That one's called Think As You Drunk on Taste of Country Nights with Evan Paul. Let's get a look at what's trending in country music news at tasteofcountry.com. I just spoke with Luke Bryan ahead of his album Signs, which is coming out September 18th. And I know he's been hanging out with his son Bo and their football team. I asked Luke Bryan if any of Bo's football teammates have gotten a chance to hear songs.

0: 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Luke Bryan told me, yes, they have probably heard some as they've come in and hung out while he was playing them in the background. And he also noted that they didn't seem to care. He said his kids are over his music. They're like, whatever. And his friends are too. Check out the interview with Luke Bryan at tasteofcountry.com.
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There we go. One of the biggest songs out right now, Boston from Stella Lefty on Taste of Country Nights with Evan Paul. I'm a righty, not a lefty, but hang with me anyway. I got Morgan Wallen and Ben By Now coming up after Cody Johnson and The Painter on Taste of Country Nights.

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1: I was wanting to know if I could make a request. I'm trying to hear the Jelly Roll song that talks about putting your hands up. If you could get that on in the next 10 minutes or so, man, I'd be thankful, man.
0: Heck yeah, man. That's a good song. I'll get that in there for you. Coming up, I'll play it right after this one for you. How about that? Low Cash, Hometown Home on Taste of Country Nights. We could

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0: Jelly Roll. That's Hands Up on Taste of Country Nights. Jelly Roll, one of the artists that have paid an amazing tribute to Dolly Parton. His was at the Grand Ole Opry, and it was awesome. You know, we're keeping up with all the tributes and all the sentiments that the country artists are putting out there as well. We got them all up for you at tasteofcountry.com. Coming up next, Carrie Underwood has got the baseball bat ready, the knife. You know, she's about to slash some tires, car seats. Oh, you know what's coming up next. Hang on for it, Taste of Country Nights.
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I would still say one of the scariest songs in country music was that one. Taste of Country Nights with Evan Paul. We're hanging out here on the second shift. And, you know, sometimes when you go to the buffet or whatever, the cafeteria, you go and you try the new dish. Just check it out, see what's going on. I got a brand new track coming up from Mac Geiger. It's called String By. I think you're going to want to hear that. Here is Graylin James with Water at a Wedding on Taste of Country Nights.

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0: Taste of Country Nights, hanging out with Kenny Chesney. Recently, we saw you did like a, was it like a pop-up show at a dive bar, like in Florida or something?
1: Yeah. Well, it wasn't a show. I just kind of, I was in there and the guitar player, it was in the corner, you know, playing. He goes, "Are you Kenny?" I went, "Yeah." And he goes, "You want to play?" And I went, "Well, I've had a few. I don't know if I should do that or not." But I got up and did You in Tequila. But it looked like a pop-up show, but it was just a pop-up song.

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Here is brand new country that I think a lot of people are going to be into. It's from Mac Geiger. It's called String By on Taste of Country Nights.

0: New country there from Matt Geiger. That one is called String By on Taste of Country Nights. Thanks for hanging out with us tonight. I got your shot at a $500 prepaid Visa gift card. 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

0: 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That one's called Move On on your Taste of Country Nights daily download. Two brand new country songs that are played in order back to back for you to check out which one you like better. You know, they're two trending tracks that everybody's talking about. It's Chase Matthew. The song's called Holding It Down.
1: There's still only 4 digits in our population. 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

Georgia Line, of course, reunited. They're going to be touring again in 2027, so they say. They haven't announced anything yet. It's Evan Paul with Josh Ross and Hate.

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0: Morgan Wallen, and don't we taste of country nights. Hey, every Friday night we have a guest co-host that hangs out with us, pulls up a chair here on the second shift and hangs out all night. Last Friday night we were hanging out with Scotty McCreary, who is the man. This Friday night we're going to be hanging out with Josh Turner. He's going to be stopping by. He's got a lot going on, and he's still celebrating. His biggest hits are still charting. He's still doing well, and he's going to be stopping by, hanging out Friday night with Josh Turner. We're excited for that. Hang on. Coming up next, we'll kick things off with Amen, Shaboozy and Jelly Roll, Taste of Country Nights.
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From one collab to another. That was Shaboozy and Jelly Roll. Here's Ella Langley and Morgan Wallen, two of the biggest stars in country music. Not like biggest, like as in size, but like, you know what I'm talking about.

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And look, make sure you wake up with Derek and the XL Country Morning Show. 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

Hudson Westbrook. That's called Painted You Pretty on Taste of Country Nights. Hang on, about 10 minutes away from that new John party that people are calling about. It's called Boots Off. I'm going to throw that in there in less than 10 minutes. Here's What's Your Country Song from Thomas Rhett on Taste of Country Nights. Did you grow

0: Jason Cutcher Nights hanging out, my man John Party. Okay, where's the funniest place maybe you've heard one of your songs playing?
1: Going to Tractor Supply. Got to go to Tractor Supply quite often. And my song will be on the, you know, it'll be playing and I literally will be checking out and nobody knows.
0: You don't like look at the guy that's checking you out and you're like, hey, that's me?
1: No, I'm not that guy. I just humbly smile and just kind of laugh. But I love hearing my song at Tractor Supply.

0: 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Let's get a look at what's trending in country music news at tasteofcountry.com. I just spoke with Luke Bryan ahead of his album Signs, which is coming out September 18th. And I know he's been hanging out with his son Bo and their football team. I asked Luke Bryan if any of Bo's football teammates have gotten a chance to hear songs from his upcoming album that the rest of the public has not heard yet. Luke Bryan told me, yes, they have probably heard some as they've come in and hung out while he was playing them in the background. And he also noted that they didn't seem to care. He said his kids are over his music. They're like, whatever. And his friends are too. Check out the interview with Luke Bryan at tasteofcountry.com.
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Number 3.

on Taste of Country Nights with Evan Paul. Hey, if you gotta work, I gotta work, because I got that country soundtrack coming your way. A Florida Georgia Line throwback is on the way. Brand new country from a new country artist, Cole Goodwin. That's coming up after John Morgan and Kid My.

That is Cole Goodwin. It's called Howdy on Taste of Country Nights with Evan Paul. You know, some people still don't know that Florida-Georgia Line broke up, but they did break up and recently got back together, and they'll be hitting the road in 2027. Here's FGL on Taste of Country Nights.

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0: 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Hang on. How about a Toby Keith throwback? Yeah, I got that coming up next. We're going to play I Love This Bar.
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Toby on Taste of Country Nights. Gotta think Toby's up there with Dolly singing some duets right now. You just gotta think that, you know? It's Evan Paul on the radio with the biggest non-holiday song in music history. Let that sink in. Ella Langley, Choosing Texas on Taste of Country Nights. Just

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Hey, I'm Evan Paul, and look, the only way to start each weekday morning is with Derek and the XL Country Morning Show. Let me tell you what, make sure you're listening for the Dumb Dumb of the Day, Question of the Day, and the three things you need to know, plus a ton more. 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

0: We're hanging out with Scotty McCreery tonight. He's our guest co-host on Taste of Country Nights. Now that we're pretty far removed from your win on American Idol, are there any secrets you could tell me about the show that you couldn't before?
1: I mean, it was a 7-day-a-week job. As soon as you wake up until you go to bed, like there were no weekends, there were no days off. Well, we had one day off in the entire time we were there. I was going to go to a baseball game, and then they found out I was going to leave the premises, and they had security outside. They wouldn't let me leave. So it was kind of nuts. It was a lot, but I'm so thankful for it, you know. Every

New Country, Luke Combs, and Rethink Some Things on Taste of Country Nights. We are almost at the end of the midnight second shift. I can see the end right now. You see it? You see it? Hang with me. Here's Flatland Cavalry and Never Coming Back.

0: coming back.
1: New country. That's Flatland Cavalry. It's called Never Coming Back on Taste of Country Nights. You might feel that way as you get ready to head home, but hey, we'll be back tomorrow. You know, maybe you had a rough day at work. It'll be okay. Back at it tomorrow night. That's what we do here in America. We're coming up next. I got brand new country called Blood Runs Thicker from Avery Anna. Also, Lauren Elena is on the way, and Chase Matthew. As the second shift either comes to an end for you or continues into the third, thanks for hanging out tonight on Taste of Country Nights.
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Good morning, guys. It's the third shift. I'm Brett Allen, back at it again with more of today's country. Morgan Wallen is coming up right after the latest here from Joe Nichols.

Imagine being in a room with Ella Langley, Miranda Lambert, and Reba McEntire all at the same time. I'm going to get you as close to that room as I can coming up after Shaboozy. Here's good news.

0: That's Ella Langley and Morgan Wallen with I Can't Love You Anymore on the third shift. I'm Brett Allen, back at it. I just found a conversation that was Elle released. It's an episode of what they call Three Generations, and it was Ella Langley, Miranda Lambert, and Reba McEntire. They talked about everything from, the media that they all released their albums on. Cause I mean, Reba back in the day, 8-tracks and actual records and then cassette tapes and CDs. Of course, Miranda Lambert came in when CDs were big and Ella Langley, of course, is in the digital age. And they talked about, social media and how it seems like, everybody has a little bit too much access to the artists these days, according to Ella.
1: No one should ever know that much about what people are saying about them. So yeah, it's definitely challenging, but equally as gratifying.
0: I'll tell you what, you should really, if you love, the music business and you love those three artists, you should check it out. Again, it's from Elle and it's called Three Generations. It's worth the watch.
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I would love to hear from you tonight. 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Let me know. Here's Ella Langley, Loving Life Again.

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1: Helping the night fly by. It's the third shift. I'm Brett Allen, bringing you brand new country all night long. I've got new after 2 coming up after 2 a.m. It's 6 brand new songs in a row, but nothing stopping us from playing new country right now. It's Rodney Atkins' latest. The years are short.

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The biggest names in country play here. It's the Third Shift. Good morning. I'm Brett Allen. You're going to hear from Luke Combs and Kenny Chesney in just minutes. Here's Low Cash, their latest. It's Talking About.

Well, TSA is testing some things out that could make going to the airport a lot like it used to be back in the day. We'll get to that coming up after Coe Wetzel and Ella Langley. Here's Jaded on the Third Shift.

0: Some of you may remember back in the day when you used to be able to walk right up to the gate at an airport with somebody who was flying away. Even if you weren't traveling, you could go right to the gate. And it looks like that could be coming back. That's Carter Faith and Wyatt Flores with Nothing Better to Do on the Third Shift. I'm Brett Allen. And the TSA has launched what they're calling Gateside by TSA Pre-Check. Now, it's just a pilot program, but it's going to allow approved non-ticketed visitors to pass through security at 13 U.S. airports. So the airports include John Glenn Columbus International in Columbus, Ohio, Dallas-Fort Worth, Detroit Metropolitan Wayne County Airport, Indianapolis International, Harry Reid, Los Angeles, San Diego, Salt Lake City International in Utah. And it's going to be just like the old day. Now, you're still going to go through pre-check. But how cool, you know, if you've got like a kid that's flying or somebody who's really close to you and you want to be with them right up until the last minute before they get on that plane, you might be able to do that again soon.
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Well, the month of September is Suicide Prevention Awareness Month, for those who don't know. And it's an important month. 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And if you need help, say so. Here's Dan and Shay.

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2: It's the third shift. Big shout out to my buddy James, who's listening tonight. Wanted to hear this one from Luke Combs. You got it, bud. 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

It's the third shift. I'm Brett Allen. Let me ask you something. 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Till then, more of today's country on New After Two. Six brand new songs in a row. Here's Parker McCollum to start it. Killing Me.

just picked up my coffee cup thinking that it was empty that I filled before I came to work and realized there's still coffee in here. What a win. It's the third shift. I'm Brett Allen. This is New After 2 with the latest here from Brantley Gilbert. Here's Good Dan as we stay up all night. You

0: That's Jacob Hackworth on New After 2 with What Took You So Long, the title track to his upcoming EP coming out soon. He actually co-wrote all 7 tracks on the EP, and they call it a chronological account of a breakup that unknowingly set him on the path to Nashville. Now, he says that it's the most full circle thing he's ever done, and he said he didn't set out to write a project about a breakup. He said just kind of it came together naturally. You know, when you're going through a breakup, those are the kinds of things that you feel. And he said there's something poetic about getting to tell that story as my first project as an artist, considering it was the reason for me moving here to chase my dream of being a recording artist. October 23rd, that's the date. If you want it, it's Jacob Hackworth's What Took You So Long.
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0: Remember the nephew that moved in with Luke Bryan shortly after his sister passed away? He gave an update on him recently. You're not going to believe how old this kid is. We'll get to that after Jordan Davis.
1: This time I said it and I meant it. These boots ain't tapping those brakes. And I stopped for gas, but that's the only thing.

0: That's Luke Bryan with Country and She Knows It on the Third Shift. I'm Brett Allen. A lot of you have heard the story about how Luke Bryan's sister passed away in 2007. And then just a couple years later, his brother-in-law also passed away, leaving three kids without any parents. One of the girls was in college. The other one was in high school. And then there was a boy in that family that was, at the time, just 13 years old. Well, Till was his name. He said that he wanted to go and live with Luke and his wife Caroline and Luke and Caroline's boys. So they took him in. And now he's 24 years old. Luke says that he's probably one of his closest companions and that the girls are doing really good. And if you want to hear it, he actually did it on a podcast with Theo Von. And it's really good. He says, I just want to make sure that those kids get the best out of life. And if any family can do it for him, I think it would be Luke and his wife.
1: So who's ready to cheer on the reigning defending national champs at home? That's right. The Bobcats are back and we are going to be at every single regular season home game with the XL Country tailgate. 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

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We've got the dum-dum of the day, question of the day, three things you need to know, and a whole lot more. More music, more fun, more winning. It's the

All right, here we go. Let's play a little useless trivia to pass the time. This one is just for fun. We do it just through our app. If you want to get your guesses in. The question today, research shows that you'll get better service on airlines if you do this. What is it? Stick around. We'll come back with the right answer next. Girl,

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A research shows that you'll get better service on airlines if you do this. What is it? Most of the answers were just be nice. But that's not it, believe it or not. If you wear red, according to this research, you'll get better service on airlines. 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Here's Lainey Wilson.

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We are flying through the late night, just jamming out to our favorite country tunes. I got more on the way. I'm Brett Allen. Hang on for Zach John King. He's coming up in just a little bit. But first, Jason Aldean. Here's Burning It Down as we stay up all night on the Third Show.

John Party had people singing along as he played a fireside concert in Cabo recently, but what people took away was the dedication that he made after the song. I'll get to that next. No.

0: That's John Party with Last Night Lonely on the third shift. I'm Brett Allen. He played a fireside performance at what they called Country Splash. They were in Cabo as one of those festival kinds of things. And he played a song, Head Over Boots, and everybody was singing along. And after it was done, he sent it out to somebody that nobody expected. Here's the end of that clip.
1: I'm gonna send it out to Summer Party because I love her, but you know what? I love you too.
0: I'm not sure if you caught it, but he said, I want to send that out to Summer Party. That is the name of his wife, who he is currently going through a divorce with. So, is that something that he's not wanting to do yet? Is John Party not into the divorce, or does he just still love her through the whole thing? You can see more at tasteofcountry.com.
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the old man's face. 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
2: Cody Johnson's latest, there's horseback on the third shift. Guys, thank you so much, as always, for hanging out overnight. We'll do it again tonight at midnight. Hope to see you then. It's Bailey Zimmerman is where it ends. This is where.

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2: 6 o'clock. It is a Wednesday morning. Good morning. How are you? I am Derek. Hard to believe it's Wednesday already. We're already halfway to the weekend. That's why I love those three-day holiday weekends. They are the best. And speaking of the best, I got to talk to you about my friends over at Belgrade Liquor. Listen, if you're getting ready for football, whether it's Bobcat, whether it's tailgating, whether it's just watching it at home, whatever the case may be, you've got to go see my friends at Belgrade Liquor. They have an unbelievable lineup. I'm telling you, you walk in there and you are going to be amazed, not only by all of the things they have, but by the customer service. It's second to none. They are the best at what they do. They can answer any question you might have. They can give you recommendations. The list goes on and on. It really is quite impressive. And of course, they have the biggest non-alcoholic selection in the state, which I love because I love like the NA

0: beer and the NA spirits and the NA mocktails. They have all of that at Belgrade Liquor. Open 7 days a week. 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
2: I'm Dennis Bragg. He's discussed it for the past year, and now Governor Greg Gianforte is officially launching a push to move Montana to a single flat income tax rate of 4.7%. At a state capitol press conference yesterday, Gianforte teamed up with the Mountain States Policy Center to announce the Flat Fair Montana campaign ahead of the 2027 legislative session. The governor argues that despite recent tax cuts, Montana's tax bill is still too high.
3: Despite our conservative reforms, however, Montana still has one of the highest income tax rates in the region. And that's just wrong.
2: Policy Center leaders point to an economic study showing a flat rate could add over $500 million to the state's economy and boost after-tax income by roughly $650 per taxpayer. The group plans to hold town halls across Montana in the coming weeks to build support. This is the Montana State News Network.
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0: It's the dumb dumb of the day. We search the world over to find the dumbest person and then share their story with you.
1: So we head down to Savannah, Georgia, where a man allegedly stole a $90,000 BMW SUV from a hotel. And how he did it was impersonating a professional basketball player. So surveillance footage shows the suspect removing belongings from a white Audi before presenting a valet ticket for a gray 2026 BMW X5 at the Hyatt Regency around 12:30 a.m. He told the valet workers he was an NBA player and had multiple cars at the hotel. The BMW was later tracked to Myrtle Beach, about 226 miles away. Investigators also linked the suspect to similar car thefts weeks earlier at another hotel where a Toyota CHR was taken, and the Audi the man left behind, well, you guessed it, it was stolen as well. And that, my friends, is your dumb dumb of the day. So who's ready to cheer on the reigning defending national champs at home? That's right. The Bobcats are back, and we are going to be at every single regular season home game with the XL Country tailgate. Now, we've got the prize wheel, which means you can win all kinds of great prizes. 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

0: I know what I was feeling. What was that thing?
1: Number one, Purdue Country, 100.7 XL Country. Dirk Bentley, what was I thinking? It is a Wednesday morning. Good morning. On the way, we're going to talk to our friends over at Warriors and Quiet Waters. Now, they got their big taste fest. That's going to happen Friday. And it's going to be over at the Commons. We're going to be talking to Genevieve, I believe. She's coming in. We'll be chatting with her about different events and what to expect and what's up for auction and all the fun things. That's going to happen right around 9:20 this morning, so you're not going to want to miss out on that. Coming up, we're going to talk Bobcats. They're on the road this weekend. We'll do that. We've got the question of the day, three things, all of that. On the way, it's 100.7 XL Country.
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0: course, we've got Coach Vegan, who is going to go down as one of the all-time greats. There's no doubt about it. So it was interesting because Coach showed he had a press conference where he said it was nothing personal. He mentioned that multiple times about how the game was nothing personal. He said he originally wanted to play Montana, but Montana wouldn't do it. And so now we've got Montana State heading down to Nevada. Should be a great game. Bobcats looking to go 3-0. Now, remember, Nevada is a step above in the FBS. But I got to tell you, man, those Bobcats, pretty stinking talented. So I'm going to say Cats are going to win that. We're going to go 3-0 on the season. Looking forward to it. If you can't make it down to Reno, you can, of course, listen to the game right here on 100.7 XL Country. 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
10: Southwest Montana weather. Ample sunshine today and Thursday with high temperatures in the 70s and 80s. Breezy winds are expected with gusts up to 30 miles per hour Thursday afternoon. The threat of showers and storms will return Friday, cooler this weekend with highs in the 50s and 60s. A meteorologist, Brooke Foster, that's your Southwest Montana weather report.

tea, top jack, and a cherry coke town. Mama and daddy put their roots right here, cause this is where the car broke down. Yellow dog school bus, kicking up red dust, kicking

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1: 7 o'clock. Hi, how are you? On the way. Question of the day. We ask a question, you give us an answer. We're going to do that. Plus, we've got three things you need to know before you go. All of that heading your way before 8 o'clock this morning. Hey, listen, holidays are going to be here before you know it. And if you're looking for a place to have your holiday party, you need to call my friends over at the Field and Stream Lodge. First of all, they've got rooms of all sizes. So no matter how big your office is, you can have it at Field and Stream Lodge. Have a great time. Also, I got to talk about the restaurant, the Dry Fly Saloon. You know, my wife and I, we absolutely love it there. And we've been several times. We were driving by the other day. And I was like, you know what? We need to go here again. And we do, because their food is fantastic. We don't go out a lot to eat. But we love the Dry Fly Saloon. And we've done lunch and we've done dinner and we've done brunch. It is so, so good. I can't do breakfast because I work, but, the weekend brunch is amazing. They've got a full menu. Everything is delicious. The proportions are huge. You got to check them out. It's the Dry Fly Saloon inside Field and Stream Lodge, and make sure you tell them that Derek sent you.
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3: I'm Dennis Bragg. He's discussed it for the past year. Now Governor Greg Gianforte is officially launching a push to move Montana to a single flat income tax rate of 4.7%. At a state capitol press conference yesterday, Gianforte teamed up with the Mountain States Policy Center to announce the Flat Fair Montana campaign ahead of the 2027 legislative session. The governor argues that despite recent tax cuts, Montana's tax bill is still too high.
4: Despite our conservative reforms, however, Montana still has one of the highest income tax rates in the region. And that's just wrong.
3: Policy Center leaders point to an economic study showing a flat rate could add over $500 million to the state's economy and boost after-tax income by roughly $650 per taxpayer. The group plans to hold town halls across Montana in the coming weeks to build support. This is the Montana State News Network.
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0: overnight. It's XL Country's question of the day. We ask a question, you give us an answer. Call us, text us, or comment on our Facebook page.
1: All right, here we go. Question of the day. By the way, up for grabs, tickets to the Museum of the Rockies. Here is your question. What is your favorite season and why? Now, this is a tough question for me because, you know, it used to be fall. I love fall. But then I began to appreciate the other seasons as well because I think when you live in Montana, I mean, every season has its plus, right? I mean, you got winter, and then, of course, you can do all kinds of different activities. Summers in Montana, man, those are hard to beat. Spring is great because you're tired of the winter. Fall is fantastic because of the leaf changes and the cooler air. So, I mean, I'm telling you, I love all seasons. But if I had to pick just one, I'm going to say it's going to be fall. And I love the fall because I love the cooler mornings and the evenings. I love the sound of the leaves on the ground when you crunch them. I think it's fantastic. I love the different traditions. And then, of course, we're close to the holiday season, and the holiday season is really my favorite time of year. But yeah, there's just a lot of reasons to love the fall, and I certainly do. What about you? We want to hear from you. You can text us, or you can send us a message, on the text, on the app, or you can comment on our Facebook page. I'm all over the place this morning. It's 100.7. It is XL Country. So who's ready to cheer on the reigning defending national champs at home? That's right. The Bobcats are back, and we are going to be at every single regular season home game with the XL Country tailgate. Now, we've got the prize wheel, which means you can win all kinds of great prizes. 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
1: A service we provide for you, the XL Nation, to keep you abreast on what's happening around Montana and the great city of Bozeman. I said that backwards, but whatever. All right, let's do it. First thing you need to know, we're going to talk about the big Taste Fest that's happening Friday night for Warriors and Quiet Waters. This is a celebration. It is always a good time. If you've never attended one of these, I highly recommend you do. First of all, they've got amazing food, they have amazing drink, and there's all kinds of wonderful things you can bid on. They have a live auction, they have a silent auction, they have an online auction. The list goes on and on. You gotta check it out. It's gonna be this Friday evening over at the Commons. The event kicks off at 6. I'll be over there from 4 until 6, be hanging out, doing my thing. Would love to see you. Swing on by, say hey before you head in, and have a wonderful night. Live music. I mean, the list goes on and on. In fact, we're going to be talking about that around 9:20 this morning. So stick around. We're going to be talking about the Taste Fest and what they hope to accomplish with the proceeds. So stick around. That's going to be a whole lot of fun. That's the first thing you need to know. Second thing, we chatted just briefly about this yesterday, but we know more details about the Labor Day stabbing that took place early in the morning on Labor Day. Apparently, it was between two roommates. One of the roommates showed up at a medical facility with several stab wounds or multiple stab wounds. That led to the police going to the apartment to talk to the suspect, arrest the suspect. The suspect barricaded themselves in their room, which led to a standoff with multiple law enforcement agencies involved. So if you want more information on that, you can head over to the XL Country app. We do have that information there. And finally, how would you handle an encounter with wildlife? So there are some videos going around that have become viral. One is the bear that the black bear that got into the house in Manhattan and then was shooed away out of the house and then shot. The other was the moose up in Big Sky that was, it looks like it was trying to go after the dog, and eventually the person sprayed it with bear spray. So it's an interesting point, because I don't know about you, but I'm reading a lot of comments and a lot of Monday morning quarterbacks, armchair quarterbacks, and they're talking about, well, I would have done this, or you should never do that. And the question is, what would you do? You don't know until you're in that environment, but it's very interesting. So that article also up on the XL Country app. You can check out everything over on the app. And we, there you go. Three things. 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

0: It's XL Country's question of the day. We ask a question, you give us an answer. Call us, text us, or comment on our Facebook page.
1: All right, here we go. Question of the day. Here it is. What is your favorite season and why? That is the question up for grabs. Tickets to the Museum of the Rockies. We want to know, what is your favorite season and why? I can find an argument for every season. I am one of those guys that I love fall, I love winter, I love spring, I love summer, right? I love it all because there's always something different you can do. But if I was going to pick just one, I would go with the fall. I enjoy it. I love the beauty of the leaves changing colors. I love, you know, the mountains with a little bit of snow on top, but you know, it's still warm enough down in the valley. I love the crisp mornings and the crisp nights, but yet, you know, it's still sunny during the day and it's kind of warm. It's just, I love it. And then of course there's the foods and then you get into the holiday season. And so I'm going to go with fall as my favorite season. Charlie says every season's great. As one closes, I find myself looking forward to the next. Andrea says I go between fall and spring, cool mornings, beautiful foliage, and each brings such a feeling of new beginnings or a time of reflecting. Boy, there you go. That's deep. Mindy says fall, the scents, the beautiful Montana colors, football, and everything pumpkin. Thank you, Mindy. Not the pumpkin thing, but the football thing. Alicia says fall, love the crisp air, but also a good hoodie and leggings. I do wear hoodies. I've never owned leggings, so there is that. All right, the question this morning, what is your favorite season and why? We want to hear from you. Tickets to the Museum of the Rockies. It is the question of the day. It's 100.7 XL Country.
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1: Southwest Montana weather, ample sunshine today and Thursday with high temperatures in the 70s and 80s. Breezy winds are expected with gusts up to 30 miles per hour Thursday afternoon. The threat of showers and storms will return Friday, cooler this weekend with highs in the 50s and 60s. A meteorologist, Brooke Foster, that's your Southwest Montana weather report.
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1: 8 o'clock. It is a Wednesday morning. Good morning. How are you on the way? Wet Nose Wednesday. We're going to do that. Stick around. We will feature a pet from the Stafford Animal Shelter. All right. 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
3: I'm Dennis Bragg. He's discussed it for the past year, and now Governor Greg Gianforte is officially launching a push to move Montana to a single flat income tax rate of 4.7%. At a state capitol press conference yesterday, Gianforte teamed up with the Mountain States Policy Center to announce the Flat Fair Montana campaign ahead of the 2027 legislative session. The governor argues that despite recent tax cuts, Montana's tax bill is still too high.
4: Despite our conservative reforms, however, Montana still has one of the highest income tax rates in the region. And that's just wrong.
3: Policy Center leaders point to an economic study showing a flat rate could add over $500 million to the state's economy and boost after-tax income by roughly $650 per taxpayer. The group plans to hold town halls across Montana in the coming weeks to build support. This is the Montana State News Network.
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0: Combs and Be By You on the way. What knows Wednesday, we're going to feature an animal from the Stafford Animal Shelter. Also, we're going to update you on some new health concerns or issues or revelations, whatever you want to call it. That is coming up in just a bit. I got to tell you a funny story. So, my wife, you know, she is the most wonderful person ever. She really is. And I consider myself a lucky, lucky man every single day when I wake up. And I always thank God for her because she's amazing. And how in the world someone like me ended up with someone like her, I will never, ever understand. That's a true story. But anyway, last night it was funny because she's like, I'm going to make you dinner. I was like, oh, okay, that's cool. And she's like, I'm going to make you something very special. And I'm like, all right, so this sounds good. She's like, something that's a favorite of mine that you've never had. I'm like, all right, well, this ought to be interesting. And so about a half hour later, I go and I sit at the table and she puts down a fried bologna sandwich. She's like, have you ever had one of these? I'm like, yes, I've had one of these. I'm from the South. Of course I've had one of these several times. And one of the first things I ever learned to make, actually, was a fried bologna sandwich. Anyway, it was delicious, don't get me wrong, but it was just so funny because she made it out to be like it was, you know, really going to be something. It's like, it's fried bologna. I'm Southern. Absolutely, I've had it. It was good, though, I will tell you that. What Knows Wednesday on the way. We're going to do it. It's 100.7 XL Country. So who's ready to cheer on the reigning, defending national champs at home? That's right. The Bobcats are back, and we are going to be at every single regular season home game with the XL Country tailgate. Now, we've got the prize wheel, which means you can win all kinds of great prizes. And, of course, you can catch every game on 100.7 XL Country. 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

0: Thomas Rhett and Die a Happy Man. It is Derek and you. It's the XL Country Morning Show. Thank you for tuning in. You know, today is a Wednesday, and it's Wet Nose Wednesday. We always feature an animal from the Stafford Animal Shelter. 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

Langley on a Wednesday morning. You know, that was named the Song of the Summer for 2026. And so congratulations to her. She's having a heck of a year, I'm telling you, man. Setting all kinds of records everywhere. It is Miss Ella Langley. All right, so listen, this show, we not only do we entertain and make you laugh, we also try to inform you the best to our ability. And this is interesting. So for those of you who are waking up in the night to tinkle, apparently that is very common. If you're doing it once, if you're doing it twice, well, you may have a problem. So urologists agree that waking once nightly to urinate is common, but two or more trips, well,

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15: Southwest Montana weather. Ample sunshine today and Thursday with high temperatures in the 70s and 80s. Breezy winds are expected with gusts up to 30 miles per hour.

0: or Thursday afternoon. The threat of showers and storms will return Friday, cooler this weekend with highs in the 50s and 60s. A meteorologist, Brooke Foster, that's your Southwest Montana weather report.
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0: Number one, Purdue Country, 100.7 XL Country. Derek and you, it is a Wednesday. Can't believe we're already halfway to the weekend. Friday night is going to be special. It's the Warriors and Quiet Waters Taste Fest. That's going to be over at the Commons. And Liz with us this morning to talk about the event. How are you?
1: I'm doing well. Thanks for having me on.
0: Oh, you are so, so welcome. So this is what, the eighth? Am I correct on that?
1: Yep, it's our eighth annual Warrior Taste Fest.
0: And this is really special because for those who've never been to one of these, you really owe it to yourself to go, because not only is there going to be food and drink, and that's kind of the way to get you in the door. But once you're in the door, man, you guys have a lot of stuff you're going to be auctioning off.
1: We do. We have a really robust silent auction. We have a live auction. We have three different raffles throughout the night. So there's really something for everybody.
0: You know, if you don't consider yourself an art person, because I don't consider myself an art person, you're going to be blown away by these live finishings. Because, I mean, I have noticed every year that I've been, and I've been a few years, they're all kind of Montana-based or Western-based art.
1: Yep. So we bring in 10 quick finish artists who are all different types of art. We have oil, we have sculpting, we've had some really unique artists over the years. So we have 10 quick finish renowned Western artists who are going to be finishing their work to be auctioned off that night.
0: Yeah, so if you fall in love with a piece, because I think there was something a couple of years ago, I want to say it was something down in Livingston, and I absolutely loved it, and I didn't get it. But if you fall in love with a piece, I mean, you hang around, you can bid on it.
1: Absolutely. And you also have a great chance to meet with the artists throughout the night. So if you love their work, you get to meet them and chat, and then you can learn more about their work.
0: Yeah, no, it's a really cool event. And like I said, if you've never been, you really owe it to yourself to go. Then you guys have some pretty big ticket, like what, fishing trip or something like that down to Texas?
1: Yeah, we do. So in our silent auction, which is currently live on our website, you can check it out today through Friday night. It'll close at 7:15. We have a fishing trip down to Texas. We've got a couple different wonderful trips. I think there was an F1 trip in there somewhere.
0: Oh, wow.
1: In Vegas. Yeah.
0: Wow. So no matter what you're into, you're going to find something that you like. Now, we got to talk about this because it's the 25th anniversary of 9/11. The Taste Fest happens to fall on 9/11. Was that on purpose?
1: You know, every year for the last 8 years, we've held it the closest Friday to September 11th. And this year, you're right, it does fall on that day, as well as it being the 25th anniversary.
0: So we want to talk a little bit about that, because if you don't know about Warriors and Quiet Waters, it was founded soon after 9/11. It's for all of the 9/11, give me the rundown. It's for the post-9/11 vets, is that what it's for?
1: Yep, so we serve combat veterans who have served in combat zones after 9/11 from across the country. We bring them out here to Montana to our ranch just north of Bozeman, Quiet Waters Ranch.
0: Very lovely, by the way.
1: Yes. Anyone's welcome up there. We do love having guests up there. We bring warriors out here for a week-long program to kick off their nine-month-long Built for More program.
0: So let's talk about this, because I know next year it's the 25th anniversary of the organization, and you guys are looking to raise funds to send 25 warriors to the program.
1: Yeah, so our ambitious goal on Friday night is to raise enough to send 25 warriors through our program.
0: I did the math on that. That's over $400,000.
1: Yep.
0: Yeah. And yep. So, I mean, but it's doable.
1: Absolutely. Yeah, we're excited to have our community out. We're looking forward to it.
0: Yeah, I'm telling you, like I said, I've been to this a few years. If you've never been to one, super cool event. The food's fantastic. You're going to get some of the best food from Montana. You're going to get some of the best drinks. They give you a little dog tag so you can vote. But really, it's really cool just to see everything that's there. And then, like I said, if there's something you really like, you can bid on that. And all the proceeds go to help the program.
1: Yeah, they do. Yeah. And our goal that night is to raise enough to send 25 warriors through the program. But next year, we actually plan to send about 180 through.
0: Oh, wow. Yeah. All right. Well, there you go. Look at that. And listen, here's the really cool thing. If you wonder if this program works, it does. There's all kinds of testimonials from vets who've been through it. And it's just, it talks about how it changes their life. And one of the things that I really like about the Built for More program is that there's kind of a peer group that the warriors get to stick with. they get to know, and they get to meet lifelong friends.
1: Absolutely. So throughout the 9-month-long program, they're with the same seven warriors for the entire program.
0: Yeah, it's unbelievable. I'm telling you. And it's really cool because it starts off with an adventure and it ends with an adventure.
1: Yeah, we call it peak experiences in nature. And what science tells us is that actually can change the way that your outlook on life and your purpose, your identity, having peak experiences in nature. So living here in Montana,
0: right,
1: a lot of us know that.
0: Well, and the other cool thing is, let's say hunting's not your bag, you guys have different programs as well.
1: We do. So we have an elk archery hunt. We actually have a crew out in the woods right now.
0: Very cool.
1: Wandering around. Our primary program is our fly fishing program, and then we also have a photography program.
0: Very cool. It's a lot of fun. Once again, let's give it Friday Night Commons. It kicks off at 6.
1: Yep. General admission doors open up at 6. We still have some tickets available if you're listening and don't have tickets yet. We'd love to have you there at the Warrior Taste Fest at the Commons.
0: Okay. And then if they want to go to the website, what's the website?
1: Our website is wqwf.org.
0: All right, Liz. Thank you very much.
1: Yeah, thank you.
0: Appreciate it. Absolutely. It's 100.7 XL Country. So who's ready to cheer on the reigning, defending national champs at home? That's right. The Bobcats are back, and we are going to be at every single regular season home game with the XL Country tailgate. 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

0: 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Kicking your day off with all the right juju. 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
1: So we love to wrap up the show on a positive note, and boy, oh boy, is this positive. So Callum Smith, he's a 23-year-old British man, and he was born without arms. He is making history as the world's only armless race car driver. Yeah. He's using a flat steering plate controlled by his left foot while his right foot manages the accelerator and brake. He has already reached speeds exceeding 110 miles per hour, and he recently signed his first driver contract with Team Brit, a competitive racing team composed entirely of disabled drivers, and is targeting a spot at the prestigious 24 Hours of Le Mans. He says, "My feet are like my hands," and his racing journey began with a bold email to Team Brit in 2025. That is such a cool story. See, listen, here's the thing. There's two ways in life. There's the positive way and there's the negative way. And it would be very easy for someone in that condition to sit there and play the whole victim card and woe is me and nothing ever works out for me. And then there's the side that he took and said, you know what, listen, these are my disabilities. This is what I face. Let me find a way to overcome that and do what I really want to do. And I just think that is an amazing story. And that, my friends, your positive vibe on a Wednesday.
0: Is the price of gas and groceries stressing you out? Forget the bills, forget the budget, and let the stress melt away with $25,000.
2: Let's go!
0: Your chance to put your hands on some serious cabbage is coming soon.
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12: Southwest Montana weather, ample sunshine today and Thursday with high temperatures in the 70s and 80s. Breezy winds are expected with gusts up to 30 miles per hour Thursday afternoon. The threat of showers and storms will return Friday, cooler this weekend with highs in the 50s and 60s. A meteorologist, Brooke Foster, that's your Southwest Montana weather report.
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See, this is the beauty of a short work week. We're already midway through the week. I could get used to not working on a Monday if I'm being completely honest. Bailey Zimmerman is here now. This is Chevy Silverado.

Well, we know that Alan Jackson's final show this year raised millions of dollars for a good cause. But do you want to know how much the concert itself made? Oh, you're not going to believe this. We'll talk more in less than 10.

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0: Wetzel and Ella Langley. It is Jaded. It's Justin. Earlier this year, we said goodbye to Alan Jackson as far as touring goes. I think he's still going to get in the studio and do some music and stuff like that, but he's not going to be out on the road anymore. He had his final show in Nashville at the end of June, and it is officially the highest grossing concert in history, and not just country music history. We're talking period, end of story. For one single show on one night, it has set the record at just under $35 million. Can you believe that? That is absolutely insane. And a good chunk of that went to charity. Find out more on our app.
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Yeah, that's number one.

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1: I'm Dennis Bragg. Glacier National Park administrators starting to analyze data and find out how well the shift away from reservations to drive going to the sun, as well as parking and shuttle changes, worked out this year. Peter Christian reports.
2: Park officials announced the Logan Pass shuttle service and three-hour parking limit have officially ended for the season. Drivers heading to Logan Pass can now park on a first-come, first-served basis without time limits until winter weather closes the Alpine section of the Going to the Sun Road. Park officials call the first-year pilot a success. On most days, kiosks issued 1,200 to 1,300 free three-hour permits, with roughly 100 distributed per hour during peak times. Glacier Superintendent Dave Romer said the timed permits significantly increased vehicle turnover across the lot's 235 spaces, while the redesigned early morning express shuttles maximized ridership and slashed wait times for day hikers. Peter Christian, Montana State News Network.
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20: Southwest Montana weather, ample sunshine today and Thursday with high temperatures in the 70s and 80s. Breezy winds are expected with gusts up to 30 miles per hour Thursday afternoon. The threat of showers and storms will return Friday, cooler this weekend with highs in the 50s and 60s. A meteorologist, Brooke Foster, that's your Southwest Montana weather report.
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see you. You're already eyeing quitting time. Don't worry. We'll get you there quickly. My name is Jess. I'm on the job with you. Ella Langley and Morgan Wallen are here now. I can't love you anymore.

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0: You've heard about Dolly Parton Day, right? That is Lauren Elena and Chase Matthew, all my exes. It's Jess. There's been a push, and actually the state of California, I think, has already declared this day as Dolly Parton Day. But it's taking September 25th and using that as a day to honor Dolly Parton because the date is written as 925. Get it? Well, Garth Brooks, his bar in Nashville, Friends in Low Places, is going to be celebrating Dolly Parton Day on the 25th. And get this, they're going to take all of the proceeds from that day and give it all to Dolly's Imagination Library. How great is that? That's definitely something that Dolly would have done.
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14: Southwest Montana weather, ample sunshine today and Thursday with high temperatures in the 70s and 80s. Breezy winds are expected with gusts up to 30 miles per hour Thursday afternoon. The threat of showers and storms will return Friday, cooler this weekend with highs in the 50s and 60s. A meteorologist, Brooke Foster, that's your Southwest Montana weather report.
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think Luke Bryan's kids recognize that their dad is Luke Bryan? Or maybe they just don't care? 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

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And if you haven't done so already, wake up with Derek and the XL Country Morning Show. 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

Well, to us, Luke Bryan is Luke Bryan, right? But to his kids, he's just Dad. That's country, and she knows that. It's Jess. I'm on your lunch hour, keeping you company. Here's the thing. Luke

0: Brian was doing an interview recently talking about his new album, and he said his son Beau and his friends have already heard the album. Now, this comes out on the 18th, and we're kind of dying to hear it, right? They've probably known for a long time that Luke Combs was going to be joining him for a song, and we did not until recently. But he said Beau and his friends, like, they don't really care that much. Like, they can come over and they can listen to new songs, they can listen to what Luke is working on, but, like, they got their own things that they're worried about, like football and social media. You know what I mean? Like, it's just another thing that dad's doing.
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1: I'm Dennis Bragg. Gas prices across Montana held steady over the past week, but drivers still paying significantly more at the pump compared to last year. According to Gas Buddy's weekly survey, regular unleaded averaging $4.38 a gallon statewide. While that's unchanged from last week, it is up nearly 14 cents from last month and $1.14 higher than this time last year. Meanwhile, diesel prices continue to skyrocket, jumping nearly 30 cents over the past week to an average of $5.87 a gallon here in Montana. Governor Greg Gianforte believes that if Montana moves to a flat income tax rate, it will not only save money for families, but also spur further business investment. Gianforte made that pitch yesterday, saying the move to a 4.7% flat income tax rate will be one of his administration's highest priorities for the next legislative session. This is the Montana State News Network.
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18: Southwest Montana weather. Ample sunshine today and Thursday with high temperatures in the 70s and 80s. Breezy winds are expected with gusts up to 30 miles per hour Thursday afternoon. The threat of showers and storms will return Friday, cooler this weekend with highs in the 50s and 60s. A meteorologist, Brooke Foster, that's your Southwest.

We saw Lainey Wilson this past weekend on ESPN College Game Day as the celebrity guest picker. I think we'll see more country stars on that stage.

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On a-

it's been a big year for Stella Lefty. I mean, for crying out loud, she made her Grand Ole Opry debut last week. If I had to guess, she's probably going to perform at the CMA Awards in November.

When the boss is burying you with more work, the least we could do is give you more country. It's 10 in a row. 100.7 XL Country.

0: Wallen been by now? It's Jess. I'm on the job with you. Morgan Wallen could be one of those country artists that we would see on ESPN College Game Day. Like we saw Lainey Wilson this past weekend. She sat in as the celebrity guest picker, just basically, you know, predicting who's going to win certain matchups throughout the day. And we've seen other country artists do this. Luke Combs and Eric Church and Luke Bryan as well. It's always fun when there's a country artist there. Who else do you think could be a part of this? I would put my money on Ella Langley. You know, because if College Game Day goes to, like, Auburn, she's going to be there. If they go to Alabama, she's going to be there. Like, it would be impossible not to choose her to be a celebrity guest picker, right? She's too big right now.
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1: Southwest Montana weather, ample sunshine today and Thursday with high temperatures in the 70s and 80s. Breezy winds are expected with gusts up to 30 miles per hour Thursday afternoon. The threat of showers and storms will return Friday, cooler this weekend with highs in the 50s and 60s. A meteorologist, Brooke Foster, that's your Southwest Montana weather report.
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day, Potts Farm was a place to go. Load a truck up, hit the dirt road. Jump the barbed wire, spread the word. Light the bonfire and call the girls. King in the can and the Marlboro man. Jack and Jim were a few good men. Where you learn how to kiss and cuss and fight too. Better watch out for the boys in blue. And all this small town, he said, she said. Ain't it funny how rumors spread? Like I know something y'all don't know. Man, that talk is getting old. You better mind your business, man. Watch your mouth. Before I have to knock that loud mouth out. I'm tired of talking, man. Y'all ain't listening. Them old

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It's already hump day. Just a couple days left before we're back enjoying the weekend.

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1: Hey, it's Evan Paul, and tonight on Taste of Country Nights, just after 10:30, we're talking to Ella Langley, and she'll share her dream collaboration. 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

0: Can you imagine if Morgan Wallen just showed up at a bar somewhere and just played a couple of songs? Like, that would be nuts. That is Don't We. It's Jess. I'm on the job with you. That's kind of what Garth Brooks did recently. There was a little bit of promotion here. The venue Grizzly Rose in Denver, Colorado, shared an announcement that an artist named Yukon Jack was going to be performing. Well, if you Google Yukon Jack, now you would see Garth Brooks' name attached to it. But before, it was like nothing. Nothing on the internet. Who's this artist? Well, word got out that maybe it was Garth Brooks. Oh, it was. Yeah, just showing up, playing this venue, $25 a ticket. Fans said they waited in line hours to get in, but it was a very intimate show.
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nice to know that somebody's got your back. You know, you work with somebody that you know you can count on. They're always going to be there for you. 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
14: Southwest Montana weather. Ample sunshine today and Thursday with high temperatures in the 70s and 80s. Breezy winds are expected with gusts up to 30 miles per hour Thursday afternoon. The threat of showers and storms will return Friday, cooler this weekend with highs in the 50s and 60s. A meteorologist, Brooke Foster, that's your Southwest Montana weather report.
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We got you. We're taking care of you. And we're bringing you new country. This is from Coe Wetzel and Ella Langley. 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

Hey, it's Chrissy. Hope you're having a great day. I'm back to get you through the last few hours of your workday. Thanks for listening. Here's Luke Combs and Be By You.

It's Chrissy, and although we don't know if Carrie is returning to American Idol, we do know that this is the 25th anniversary season. It's crazy. Here's Carrie Underwood.

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12: Got a girl from the south side, got braids in her hair. First time I seen her walk by, and I about fell off my chair.

Hey, it's Chrissy. You know, I saw this Halloween shirt. Maybe you've seen it with the Texas Chainsaw Massacre guy on the front. And it said, he's from Texas, I can tell. Isn't that hilarious? Here's the current longest running number one on the Billboard Hot 100s. It's Choosin' Texas.

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We've got the dum-dum of the day, question of the day, three things you need to know, and a whole lot more. 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

Hey, it's Chrissy. Luke Combs announced another My Kind of Saturday Night tour that will run April through June of 2027. I love his new one. This is his latest, Rethink Some Things.

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9: Southwest Montana weather. Ample sunshine today and Thursday with high temperatures in the 70s and 80s. Breezy winds are expected with gusts up to 30 miles per hour Thursday afternoon. The threat of showers and storms will return Friday, cooler this weekend with highs in the 50s and 60s. A meteorologist, Brooke Foster, that's your Southwest Montana weather report.
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Hey, it's Chrissy. Thanks for having us on while you're working. We play the most new country on the way. Stella Lefty, Zach Top, Kenny Chesney, and the latest from Luke Bryan. Here's Lee Bryce.

0: Tonight is a big night for Kane Brown. He gets his own custom bobblehead at the Atlanta Braves game. That's super cool. Here's his latest. It's Woman.
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0: That's the latest from Zach Topp, South of Sanity. Hey, it's Chrissy, and today is National Teddy Bear Day. Fun fact, I still have my very first teddy bear. I mean, day one in the hospital. He's pretty beaten up, but I have him, and I will keep him forever. I want to know, what's something you refuse to get rid of no matter what condition it's in? Let me know on our app. We'll share those soon, and I'm coming back with Thomas Rhett.
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What won't you get rid of? Kathy said she's still hanging on to her wedding dress, even though it's 20 years old, takes up half her closet, and is turning yellow. Keep sharing these on her app. Here's the latest from Jason Aldean. 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
0: Southwest Montana weather. Ample sunshine today and Thursday with high temperatures in the 70s and 80s. Breezy winds are expected with gusts up to 30 miles per hour Thursday afternoon. The threat of showers and storms will return Friday, cooler this weekend with highs in the 50s and 60s. A meteorologist, Brooke Foster, that's your Southwest Montana weather report.
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It's officially the drive home with me, Chrissy. Let's put your Wednesday in the rearview mirror. On the way, Luke Combs, Morgan Wallen, and Kenny Chesney. Here's Lainey Wilson. Phone, keys, wallet. Got them all. Let's go.

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1: Hey, it's Evan Paul, and tonight on Taste of Country Nights, just after 10:30, we're talking to Ella Langley, and she'll share her dream collaboration. 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

0: That's Ella and Riley Green. Now, Riley's album, That's Just Me, is out on September 18th. And The Voice, because he's a coach now, starts September 21st. 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

It's The Drive Home with Chrissy. Thank you so much for letting me ride shotgun with you. Linda said she can't get rid of her daughter's blanket she's had since she was little. It's all tattered and torn. And she said, oh, by the way, my daughter's 34. Wow. Here's Bailey Zimmerman.

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We've got the dum-dum of the day, question of the day, three things you need to know, and a whole lot more. 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

0: I'm asking you, what are you still hanging on to, even if it doesn't work or it's in bad shape? Hey, it's Chrissy. Steve told me that his grandfather's pocket watch, he said he'll never give it away, and it hasn't told time in about 6 years. Here's MacArthur.
1: My name's John MacArthur, and I work this dirt.

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1: I'm Dennis Bragg. Glacier National Park administrators starting to analyze data and find out how well the shift away from reservations to drive going to the sun, as well as parking and shuttle changes, worked out this year. Peter Christian reports.
2: 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Drivers heading to Logan Pass can now park on a first-come, first-served basis without time limits until winter weather closes the Alpine section of the going-to-the-sun road. Park officials call the first-year pilot a success. On most days, kiosks issued 12 to 1,300 free three-hour permits, with roughly 100 distributed per hour during peak times. Glacier Superintendent Dave Romer said the timed permits significantly increased vehicle turnover across the lot's 235 spaces, while the redesigned early morning express shuttles maximized ridership and slashed wait times for day hikers. Peter Christian, Montana State News Network.
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23: Southwest Montana weather, mostly clear tonight with lows in the upper 40s. Ample sunshine with highs in the 80s Thursday afternoon. Breezy winds are expected with gusts up to 30 miles per hour. The threat of showers and storms will return Friday. Cooler this weekend, highs in the 50s and 60s, lows in the mid to low 30s. I'm meteorologist Brooke Foster. That's your Southwest Montana weather report.
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know. Hey, it's Chrissy with The Drive Home. Thanks for having us on. We played the most country. Ella and Morgan on the way. Tyler Hubbard, Luke Combs, and Zach Top. Right now, though, it's Kinfolk. It's Sam Hunt.